are sticking to me, and I can't quite see my walls. Started dreaming of a house with red carnations by the windows, where he didn't feel so small, so overwhelmed by all his flaws.

make me crazy. It's alright, feel my lady, you're a killer queen. And I don't mind, you make me crazy.

let it go. It's not even something you have to think about. You just gotta let it out. It's a feeling, it's a vibe.